Hey, it's Kendra. I've had a blast hanging out with you. Every night this week is my last night to do it, but maybe they'll bring me back again. We're going to start things off tonight with Pat.

0: It's Kendra. Well, if you love you some dairy, I've got good news for you. They just came out with the results of a study and found that eating chocolate, cheese, and yogurt could help you live longer. My goodness, if we just wait around long enough, whatever we want to eat, they're going to tell us it's good enough for us. I eat that stuff, so I'm cool with it. But they said the most important thing is just to watch for sugar, so don't add like a lot. So I think they're probably talking about like a darker chocolate, and I feel certain they're talking about Greek yogurt probably is what's best for you. But they do say that it can help you. It can lower death rates, especially from heart disease, because of the good bacterias in it, fermented foods, stuff like that. Just keep an eye on your sugar level and eat all the rest of the chocolate, cheese, and yogurt you want. Okay, I will. Oh, oh, oh,
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0: It's Kendra. I saw an interesting poll online today, and it asked this. Do you feel like you are currently smarter than your parents? What's your answer? Do you feel currently that you are smarter than your parents? 48% of people said yes. So I can definitely see a pattern in my life where I leaned on my parents for advice, and then at some point it shifted. Now, they passed away many years ago, but I remember that shift. I remember feeling like, oh, they depend on me now more than I depend on them. And I really think technology was the reason, because like they never learned to like program a VCR or a DVD player or anything like that. And I knew how to do all that. So they would lean on me to help them with technology a lot. And I think that's where the shift. And so now, like, what do I think my kids would say right now? I definitely think that they would say that they think that they're smarter than I am. And you know, maybe they are. What is your answer to that? Do you currently think you're smarter than your parents, and why?
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Our neighbors love our music so much, they threw a brick at our window so they could hear it better. 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

0: Alice in Chains with a Rooster. It's Kendra with completely random and useless information for your Friday night. Did you know the town of Ixonia in southeast Wisconsin, which is spelled I-X-O-N-I-A, got its name because the people there couldn't agree on a name, so they just picked a bunch of letters randomly, and Ixonia was born. I hope I'm saying that right. Glenn Frey from the Eagles got the idea for the song Life in the Fast Lane. Peep this. He got it when his drug dealer, who was called The Count, used that phrase as they were driving down the road. And then finally, the first person to recognize that the rainbow was divided into seven distinct colors was Isaac Newton. That's who they're crediting that to, Isaac Newton. So random, so useless for you today. You're welcome.
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4: Tonight, increasing clouds, 30% chance of a shower or thunderstorm, a low 65. Mostly cloudy on Saturday, showers and thunderstorms likely, high of 85. Mostly cloudy on Saturday night, 30% chance of a shower or thunderstorm, then clearing off, a low 65. Sunny on Sunday, a high 91. Sunday night, clear, a low 68. Mostly sunny on Monday, 30% chance of rain, maybe a thunderstorm, high 91.
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0: It's Kendra. Let me ask you this silly question. It's silly. How do you open a banana? Okay, think about it. Like, do you do it from like the top where like, you know, do you do it from the top, from the stem, or do you flip it around and break the bottom and open it? Okay, so a lot of young adults now and monkeys, I'm not comparing them, but I'm just telling you that's how monkeys would open it, is from the end. Now, my whole life, I've done it from the stem. Always just open it, because that's what I thought, that you open a banana. But I did see like a video online where it's easier to do it that way. And so now it just, it's wherever I go whenever I grab the banana. Wherever my brain is, if I'm thinking of, I really pretty much have to put thought in it if I'm going to open it from the bottom of the banana. I'm saying bottom. But most of the time, if I'm not thinking about it, I would just do it from the top. So yeah, I want you to think about it. I'm asking you to think about it now. But how do you open a banana? Is this important? No, I'm just asking. I just want to know.
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0: It's Kendra. Now, if you feel like that you are bad at conversation, like you're just, you never know what to say, you're just bad, there's awkward pauses, let me tell you about this method I read about today called the Solid Snake Method. And it's based on a character in the video game Metal Gear Solid who constantly repeats lines back to people. And so the premise is, if you don't know what to say, just start repeating lines that the other person said, but in the form of a question. So if you and I were talking and I'm like, oh yeah, I'm a DJ on the radio. And they were like, oh, you're a DJ on the radio? And then you just repeat it back, but in a question. And that would encourage me to go, oh yeah, you know, I've been doing this for 25 years and blah, blah, blah. And then it would keep me talking and you don't have to talk. And so I love this, the Solid Snake Method. So that's something to consider. If you consider yourself bad at conversations, just repeat whatever they said, but make it a question.
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0: about it. Would you lie about your age? I guess if maybe you're dating, like on a dating website or something, maybe that would be like the reason to do it. But 62% of people, keep this in mind. If you're like, yeah, I would lie about my age, keep this in mind. 62% of people said it's a deal breaker if someone lies about their age. So just, you know, something to stir around in your noggin if you're not telling people how old you really are.
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3: Tonight, increasing clouds, 30% chance of a shower or thunderstorm, a low 65. Mostly cloudy on Saturday, showers and thunderstorms likely, high of 85. Mostly cloudy on Saturday night, 30% chance of a shower or thunderstorm, then clearing off, a low 65. Sunny on Sunday, a high 91. Sunday night, clear, a low 68. Mostly sunny on Monday, 30% chance of rain, maybe a thunderstorm, high 91.
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0: Yes, Kendra, let me ask you this question before. Have you heard of the burnt toast theory? I find this fascinating. Okay, it's the idea that a minor inconvenience, like burning your toast in the morning, might actually be preventing something worse from happening later in the day. I'm going to tell you something that happened to me, and this was years ago. My husband and I were driving around, and we got behind somebody so slow, like annoyingly slow, to the point where I'm like, oh my goodness, like for real. And they kept us. I mean, like, I can't even believe how slow they were going. Finally, we get around these people, okay? And just like 1 minute up the road, there was a major accident, which I would have been in had those people not slowed me down. So do I believe in the burnt toast theory? I'm going to say yeah. And I have other examples of how that's happened in my life too. What do you think about it? Has that ever happened to you?
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0: It's Kendra. I saw a funny, I'm saying funny, article today in Psychology Today, and it listed ways we're making ourselves dumber every day. And I was like, oh, I didn't really need your help on that one. But here's what they said. The reason that we are making ourselves dumber every day, we're not treating our brains like they're muscles, because you can train your brain like you would any other muscle in your body. And so we don't do that, and it just slowly declines. That makes sense. We're not getting enough sleep. We don't put enough priority on our sleep, and it's super important to re-energize your brain. Drinking alcohol was the third thing we're doing to make ourselves dumber, because you're dumber when you're drunk, and if you drink too much, it can affect your brain function long term. And then finally, not having enough structure in your day. Our brains thrive on purpose and deadlines, and without them, we're less focused and less creative. That one hit a little too close to home. How dare you, Psychology Today?
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Our neighbors love our music so much, they threw a brick at our window so they could hear it better. 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

0: 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So it's kind of new. It's a brand new thing, and it could allow tech-savvy farmers, I'm reading this, to create virtual fences, monitor every animal around the clock, and move their herds without ever leaving the farmhouse. Wow. What do you think? If you are a cow farmer, would you use something like that? I'm like, how would you move the herd? Does it shock them a little? Because I'm not for that. But I don't know. What do you think about that? A solar-powered cow collar. Man, that is futuristic.
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4: Tonight, increasing clouds, 30% chance of a shower or thunderstorm, a low 65. Mostly cloudy on Saturday, showers and thunderstorms likely, high of 85. Mostly cloudy on Saturday night, 30% chance of a shower or thunderstorm, then clearing off, a low 65. Sunny on Sunday, a high 91. Sunday night, clear, a low 68. Mostly sunny on Monday, 30% chance of rain, maybe a thunderstorm, high 91.
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0: It's Kendra. I want to know how far you would go to save your phone. You're at a concert. You're in a porta potty. It falls into the porta potty. Would you go after it? You're at a subway. It falls on the tracks. There's no train coming. Would you jump down to get it? These are real questions. They took a poll and asked people, and 54% of people said, yep, they would reach into a porta potty to get their phone, but only 20% would jump onto a set of subway tracks. I would probably do both. Yep. I definitely feel like I would go into the porta potty for it, or my husband would probably do it because he loves me so much and he would also get it off the subway tracks. That's a little bit more dangerous though, so I'd have to really think hard on that one, whether it'd be worth it or not. But would you do either of those things to save your phone?
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the reason why CJ is still rocking after 20 years. 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We love it like you love it. 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

0: Miss Kendra, please be careful out there. Here's the latest scam. Okay, this couple in California is warning home buyers because they fell victim to a mortgage fraud scheme. Nearly cost them hundreds of thousands of dollars. They thought they were emailing back and forth with their mortgage company. Somehow, these scammers figured that out and emailed them, pretending to be their mortgage company, sent them a link for them to donate to deposit their escrow, which they did. And then they happened to notice that the word escrow in the email address was made with two V's instead of a W. Reached out via phone to their actual escrow people or mortgage company. And they're like, no, we didn't get that money. Ugh. They did end up getting 90% of it back. But you got to be so careful. Like triple, quadruple check. Make sure nothing seems off in an email. Maybe make sure you're talking to the person on the phone too. I don't know. It almost seems like we're going to have to do everything in person nowadays to not get scammed. Oh, my goodness. Be careful out there.
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0: 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Phil Collins, I Don't Care Anymore, on the way next. 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
8: Tonight, increase in clouds, 30% chance of a shower or thunderstorm, a low 65. Mostly cloudy on Saturday, showers and thunderstorms likely, high of 85. Mostly cloudy on Saturday night, 30% chance of a shower or thunderstorm, then clearing off, a low 65. Sunny on Sunday, a high 91. Sunday night, clear, a low 68. Mostly sunny on Monday, 30% chance of rain, maybe a thunderstorm, high 91.
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What a great one from Tom Petty and the Heartbreakers. And you got lucky with my George Thurgood's here. When he drinks alone, he always prefers to be by himself.

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0: Hey, da-da-da-da, that's all I want to say to you. I love that one from the Police. You're keeping it simple with that one. That's the way to make a hit. You write a couple of simple lines down on a piece of paper, you record it, and you make it a big hit. Way to go, Police. Hey, Creedence, they're coming up. Other on Joan Jett and the Talking Heads are next.
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Our neighbors love our music so much, they threw a brick at our window so they could hear it better. 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

0: Credence with another rain question for you with Mud Joan Jett. And that said, I love rock and roll. Put another dime in the jukebox, baby. No dimes needed. Free classic rock all the time here. And for your weekend headspace, go crank up that free classic rock. It rocks. Whitesnake, they're coming up. I'll throw on Steve Miller and the Scorpions are next.
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0: Hey, you keep on a rocking me, baby. Steve Miller with your classic rock geography with Mud. We heard the Scorpions in that set. The Scorpions always rocking a tour. In fact, they're doing quite a tour right now, plus a whole Vegas residency again at the end of the year. Way to go, Scorpions. Whitesnake, they're coming up. I'll throw on Styx, and John Mellencamp is on deck, too.
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4: Tonight, increase in clouds, 30% chance of a shower or thunderstorm, a low 65. Mostly cloudy on Saturday, showers and thunderstorms likely, high of 85. Mostly cloudy on Saturday night, 30% chance of a shower or thunderstorm, then clearing off, a low 65. Sunny on Sunday, a high 91. Sunday night, clear, a low 68. Mostly sunny on Monday, 30% chance of rain, maybe a thunderstorm, high 91.
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That's the reason why CJ is still rocking after 20 years. It's classic. 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

0: Yeah, right on, Boston, and the rock and roll band with Mud Ossie in that set. Go ahead, bark at the moon, howl at the moon. You'll have another opportunity, another full moon on the way in the month of May, May 31st. That one's called A Blue Moon, so do what you do when the full moon's up in the sky that night. The Thunder from Down Under, they're coming up. I'll throw on Bon Jovi and The Who, they're next.
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0: Oh my, AC/DC Shoot the Thrill with Mud Bon Jovi in that set. Wanted Dead or Alive, John Bon Jovi and the band. They're working things out for that major stadium tour coming up very soon, going through the end of the year, going all over the place. Boy, that's going to be quite a tour for sure. Hey, Bob Seger is coming up. I'll throw on the Red Hot Chili Peppers, and Billy Idol is on deck too.
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0: Man, that's a cool tune from the Red Hot Chili Peppers and Scar Tissue with Mudbilly Idol in that set with a white wedding. What a great time for Billy Idol in the class of 2026. In the Rock and Roll Hall of Fame, plus his rock doc is out on the tube, which is fantastic, called Billy Idol Should Be Dead. Way to go, Billy Idol, and congrats. Bob Seger is coming up, author on Queensryche and Nirvana. They're on deck as well.
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6: Overnight increasing clouds, slight chance of a shower or thunderstorm, low 65. Mostly cloudy later today, showers and thunderstorms likely, high of 85. Mostly cloudy starting off Saturday night, chance of a shower or thunderstorm, then gradually clearing, a low 65. Sunny and warmer on Sunday, high 91. Clear Sunday night, low 68. Mostly sunny, even warmer on Monday, 30% chance of a shower, high 91.
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0: Whoa, ho, ho, pretty woman, the David Lee Roth edition of Van Halen doing the Roy Orbison classic with Mud without the Roy growl or the Mercy in there, but fine guitar action from the late Eddie Van Halen, that's for sure. The Doobie Bros, they're coming up. Author on Tom Petty and Lynyrd's next.
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0: Yeah, counting the cars, the long train running shoots you with my Doobie Bros. We'll be hanging out with the legendary Santana on tour, two legendary bands, one amazing tour later on in the year. That sounds like quite a tour for sure. Hey, U2 is coming up. I'll throw on Joe Walsh and Aerosmith. They're next.
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0: Right on, bases are loaded, and Casey's at bat, Rocky Mountain Way, Joe Walsh with Mud. The Eagles wrap up that very long tour tonight in Texas, in Dallas, and then they'll take off a little bit of time and get back to the Vegas residency in September till the end of the year. Way to go, Eagles. Keep on rocking your tour. You too, they're coming up. Author on the Kinks and Skid Row, they're on deck as well.
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4: Overnight increasing clouds, slight chance of a shower or thunderstorm, low 65. Mostly cloudy later today, showers and thunderstorms likely, high of 85. Mostly cloudy starting off Saturday night, chance of a shower or thunderstorm, then gradually clearing, a low 65. Sunny and warmer on Sunday, high 91. Clear Sunday night, low 68. Mostly sunny, even warmer on Monday, 30% chance of a shower, high 91.
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0: Hey, gonna go crazy, crazy on you. That's an ultimate great tune from the legendary Heart. I love that acoustic guitar to kick it all off into the electric guitar and those crazy mad vocal skills of Ann. Wow, that tune rocks big time. Hey, the top, they're coming up. I'll throw on GNR. And the Rolling Stones, they're next.
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0: Have mercy. The top and waiting for the bus with mud. That's what they do. They wait for buses. Go from city to city to rock a show, to rock a great tour. They're always on tour. That's quite an ultimate touring band. Way to go, ZZ Top. BTO, they're coming up. I'll throw on the Foos, the Foo Fighters in Boston. They're next.
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0: Yeah, the Foos, the Foo Fighters, and Learn to Fly with Mud Boston in that set. Party, party, schmarty, the party time is on right now on your weekend headspace. Then next weekend, Memorial Day weekend 2026. Let the party keep on a going. BTO, they're coming up. I'll throw on Alice in Chains and the Cars are on deck too.
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4: Overnight increasing clouds, slight chance of a shower or thunderstorm, low 65. Mostly cloudy later today, showers and thunderstorms likely, high of 85. Mostly cloudy starting off Saturday night, chance of a shower or thunderstorm, then gradually clearing, a low 65. Sunny and warmer on Sunday, high 91. Clear Sunday night, low 68. Mostly sunny, even warmer on Monday, 30% chance of a shower, high 91.
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Yeah. Great cruising tune. Stone Temple Pilots and the Interstate Love Song with Mud. It's the Cars. Let the good times roll. They roll.

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0: Yeah, the iconic tale of the dust in the wind, Kansas. With Mutzel, Kansas, they've teamed up with the Jefferson Starship and the legendary Deep Purple, all together rocking a tour, trio, hat trick, a trifecta of classic rock greatness on tour. Very cool. Molly Hatchet is coming up. Other on Ozzy and Rush, they're next.
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0: Yeah. Southern Fried style. Molly Hatchet flirting with disaster with Mutt. Everything is better Southern Fried, right? Come on. When you're making a meal, you're thinking, should I fry it or bake it or broil it? Nah. Oh, fried. It's always better fried, right? Hey, Tom Petty is coming up. I'll throw on Journey and Night Ranger. They're on deck, too.
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0: The Jern going split ski separate ways with Mud. Now they're rocking a great tour, the Final Frontier tour that goes into July, and then that's probably it, although they may add a few more shows. You never know in the band. Well, they don't get along off stage. Hoping they eventually get along again. Come on, guys, get along and rock on, Journey. Hey, Tom Petty, he's coming up. I'll throw on George Thorogood and Green Day. They're on deck as well.
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7: Overnight increase in clouds, slight chance of a shower or thunderstorm, low 65. Mostly cloudy later today, showers and thunderstorms likely, high of 85. Mostly cloudy starting off Saturday night, chance of a shower or thunderstorm, then gradually clearing, a low 65. Sunny and warmer on Sunday, high 91. Clear Sunday night, low 68. Mostly sunny, even warmer on Monday, 30% chance of a shower, high 91.
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0: Wah, wah, Maurice and the Gangsta of Love, Steve Miller and the Joker with Mud Green Day in that set with that tasty, tasty delicacy. Brain stew, brain food. Go for the brain food and feed your brain, huh? Ooh. Hey, the Who, they're coming up for you. I'll throw on Toto and Def Lep, they're on deck too.
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0: Whoa, ho, ho, you gotta hold the line, Toto, with Mud, the bloody ooh for you, and that's setting the tale of the pinball wizard. Now, the Who, they're in Retirementville playing shuffleboard and pickleball and pinball. They're tired of that. They want to record new tunes. So is the word from Pete Townsend talking to Roger Daltrey. So hang tight. Maybe a new Who album will come out sometime soon. Come on, guys, make it happen. Hey, Floyd, they're coming up. I'll throw on Def Leppard. Look out. The police are on deck, too.
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0: Yow, Def Leppin, fa-fa-fa-foolin' with mud. I ain't a fa-fa-fa-foolin'. Rock your weekend, rock your weekend. Headspace, crank up the great classic rock and enjoy. Floyd, they're coming up. Author on Jane's Addiction and Motley Crue, they're on deck too.
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7: Overnight increasing clouds, slight chance of a shower or thunderstorm, low 65. Mostly cloudy later today, showers and thunderstorms likely, high of 85. Mostly cloudy starting off Saturday night, chance of a shower or thunderstorm, then gradually clearing, a low 65. Sunny and warmer on Sunday, high 91. Clear Sunday night, low 68. Mostly sunny, even warmer on Monday, 30% chance of a shower, high 91.
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Girls, Girls, Girls, and Motorcycles, and the title track to the album from 1987 from Motley Crue. Well, Bad Company tells a story about a very talented young man that really didn't pay his dues yet and took advantage of his talents and ended up in a little trouble.

music. That's the reason why CJ is still rocking after 20 years. 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

0: Backstage at a concert in 1979 with Foreigner in Cincinnati, a hardcore fan waited outside in the rain, and they brought him in and gave him the royal treatment and named a song after him. Electric Light Orchestra really gave us the symphonic sound thanks to Jeff Lynne in the mid-70s, but they just did a tour in the USA and all over the place, and it was wonderful this last year. We'll refresh your memory from the 70s with ELO next.
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0: Edgar Wintergroup giving you the free ride. It was a great album called They Only Come Out at Night. 1973. The same album with Frankenstein, which was a real controversial song with a record company. It's an instrumental, and they didn't have any lyrics, but it became his most famous song, and so did Free Ride, the one we just played. 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

0: Now that's what I call hardcore love song and a little bit of extra from Eddie, the late Eddie Van Halen's guitar riffs from their first album, 1978.
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4: Overnight increase in clouds, slight chance of a shower or thunderstorm, low 65. Mostly cloudy later today, showers and thunderstorms likely, high of 85. Mostly cloudy starting off Saturday night, chance of a shower or thunderstorm, then gradually clearing, a low 65. Sunny and warmer on Sunday, high 91. Clear Sunday night, low 68. Mostly sunny, even warmer on Monday, 30% chance of a shower, high 91.
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Triumph. 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

0: when you're trying to put down the booze and sober up, it could be a little bit difficult, like walking a tightrope. From the Instep album 1989 and Stevie Ray Vaughan, he had sobered up and he wanted to do an album based on 12 Steps. And he did a great job. Inducted into the Rock and Roll Hall of Blues Heaven, Stevie Ray Vaughan, August 27th, 1990, as we keep his spirit alive. Well, they didn't know what kind of rock and roll to call it because it was a different sound in 1970 from a band called Yes, but the so-called critics called it concept rock. And a great concept is on the way.
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0: Every time I play the songs off of the jazz album 1979, it reminds me of the free poster you got when you bought the vinyl, of course. You got a free poster showing many women in the all together in a bicycle race. From the royalty of rock and roll known as Queen, ZZ Top has a good one coming up. About a little town in Texas that could be known as an adult amusement park. 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
2: 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About the shack outside the games. And you know what I'm talking about. 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They got a lot of nice girls.

0: Now, that's a weird name for a song, Vaseline. And according to some, the band had witnessed a bunch of bugs stuck in a jar of Vaseline. Hey, we always got satisfied when a new sound came to the forefront of rock and roll. And in 1976, it was Boston. In a great song that tells how the satisfaction got to all of us.
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6: Today, showers and thunderstorms likely, mostly cloudy, high of 85. Mostly cloudy tonight, 30% chance of a shower thunderstorm, then clearing, a low 65. Sunny warmer on Sunday, a high 91. Clear Sunday night, low 68. Mostly sunny, 30% chance of rain on Monday, high of 91. Slight chance of a shower thunderstorm on Monday night, low 72. Chance of rain Tuesday, high 85.
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It's changing every

Metallica, originally done by Bob Seger in 1973, and he always intros that song with a song about being on the road. Well, from the road to the sky, Steve Miller Band wants you to hop aboard.

music. That's the reason why CJ is still rocking after 20 years. 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We love it like you love it. 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

0: keeping the spirit of Eddie Money alive. Eddie Money inducted into Rock and Roll Hall of Heaven September 13th, 2019. And we always love the stuff that Eddie gave us. You know, he was going to be a cop, a New York cop, like his brother and his dad. And then he started doing nightclub gigs, singing and playing and everything else. And he went to that side of the street. Hey, we got one coming up. Pink Floyd, are you ready for the wall?
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0: I love the saxophone. The Hunky Dory album from David Bowie, 1971, his fourth creation, and he continued to experiment with different sounds and different instruments and music and everything else. A great job. Inducted into the Rock and Roll Hall of Heaven January 10th, 2016, keeping his spirit alive. Well, when you meet somebody and then you discover something about them, they're exactly what you were looking for, although you weren't really looking for anything. Story from Billy Squire next.
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0: Ann and Nancy Wilson put together the band Heart in Seattle in 1973. One of their first songs, the one you just heard, and there was a story about it, like there is all the time. Ann Wilson was dating Mike Fisher, the first guitar player in the band, and Ann's mother warned her about going out with a musician. And she looked at her mom and said, "But Mom, he's a magic man." Based on his talent, of course. Hey, be yourself, according to Nirvana. Next.
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0: National Weather Service in Louisville has issued a severe thunderstorm warning for southeastern DuBois County in south-central Indiana, central Crawford County in south-central Indiana, northern Perry County in south-central Indiana, until 9:15 a.m. or 8:15 a.m. At 8:48 a.m. or 7:48 a.m., a severe thunderstorm was located 12 miles northeast of Santa Claus, moving east at 65 miles per hour. Expected hazards include quarter-size hail. This is a radar-indicated threat. The following impacts are expected. Damage to vehicles is expected. Locations impacted include Carefree Town, Beechwood, West Fork, Sulphur, Kirby, Padoville, Siberia, Union Town, Doolittle Mills, and Deutschers. Repeating, a severe thunderstorm warning has been issued until 9:15 a.m. or 8:15 a.m. for the following counties in Indiana, DuBois and Perry.
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7: Today's showers and thunderstorms likely, mostly cloudy, high of 85. Mostly cloudy tonight, 30% chance of a shower thunderstorm, then clearing, a low 65. Sunny warmer on Sunday, a high 91. Clear Sunday night, low 68. Mostly sunny, 30% chance of rain on Monday, high of 91. Slight chance of a shower thunderstorm on Monday night, low 72. Chance of rain Tuesday, high 85.
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A hustle here and a hustle there. New York City is the place where they said, hey babe, take a walk on the wild side.

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Valium would have helped that patch. I said, hey babe, take a walk on the wild side. I said, hey honey, take a walk on the wild side. And the colored girls say,

Hey, nothing like shaking things up around here, and it's all about AC/DC. Well, the Eagles put together on their third album, On the Border, is a song about a guy finding out through the grapevine his girl was going to dump him, and he said, no, I already left her.

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Hey neighbor, you're number one. 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

0: Every time I hear that song, it reminds me of when she puts her hands on her hips and looks at you and says, "We need to talk," and it's usually just before bedtime. Well, Steppenwolf had a great song on their first album, 1968, that ended up on the soundtrack of a movie a year later in 1969 called Easy Rider, starring Dennis Hopper and Peter Fonda. And it really helped make the band. We're going to take you for a real, real wild ride. Next with Steppenwolf.
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0: Well, that's a good weather report there from German Rock and Horus, Scorpions. On the other hand, Blue Oyster Cult, a bunch of guys from New York that had what we would call the English sound in the early 70s and mid-70s. By 1981, they put together an album all about love, Fire of Unknown Origin, and one of the great songs coming up, Blue Oyster Cult.
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0: is running down a dream. When Tom Petty was 11 years old, he met Elvis Presley in Florida near his hometown of Gainesville. Elvis was filming the movie Follow That Dream. Tom remembered it, wrote a song about the situation right there. Well, in 1970 today, Randy Bachman left the band the Guess Who, the Canadian rockers that came to America around 1969. It was musical differences, so Randy went ahead and formed Bachman Turner Overdrive, and an example is up next.
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7: Today, showers and thunderstorms likely. Mostly cloudy, high of 85. Mostly cloudy tonight, 30% chance of a shower thunderstorm, then clearing, a low 65. Sunny warmer on Sunday, a high 91. Clear Sunday night, low 68. Mostly sunny, 30% chance of rain on Monday, high of 91. Slight chance of a shower thunderstorm on Monday night, low 72. Chance of rain Tuesday, high 85.
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of music. That's the reason why CJ is still rocking after 20 years. It's classic. 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

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Hamilton, Hawesville, Tell City, Owensboro. The

guy who grew up hanging out with goofy-ass radio personalities, because his dad was one. His dad was also a blues concert booker in Shreveport, Louisiana, and got him turned on to the blues. Kenny Wayne Shepherd with his mid-90s hit. Blaster, the Golden Eared Boys. Radar Love continues. A superset. Killer classics just for you on this fantastic Saturday. Welcome to the weekend, my friends.

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0: your hands together. Mr. Peter Frampton coming alive. Rock and roll Hall of Famer that he is. It's Last Year, the same old song and dance. We've got more supersets. Killer classic coming up, including one that includes Aerosmith, Paul McCartney and his band Wings, you may have heard of. Def Leppard rocking as well. It's Last Year. Sorry, just the sarcasm's running high. Especially after last weekend when those Philadelphia sports fans got their butts kicked. I mean, Philly, of course, not known for its brotherly love. Yeah, it's the city of brotherly love. Sports fans, they let the players know they're tough. They got the reputation. So have their NHL and NBA teams knocked out in back-to-back nights. Last Monday had to be a horrible day for people in Philadelphia. Well, I don't know which is worse. Minnesota lost their NHL series two nights ago. So on Wednesday night, they lost. They're sports fans, of course, hockey fans in Minnesota. They had to be upset all the way through Thursday. And then, of course, yesterday was, it's game day. Timberwolves, maybe they can win. Now they got beat. So they got knocked out 48 hours apart. The Wild and Timberwolves, Minnesota sports fans. We're done. And their baseball team sucks. So they have a long summer up there. NBA. They're standing. They got Game 7, Pistons, and Cavaliers tomorrow night. So winner of that will get the New York Knicks. NHL tomorrow night. It's tonight on primetime ABC. Montreal plays Game 6 in Canada against Buffalo. If they can win, they move on to Carolina. The Western Conference already set. That starts Wednesday, Vegas and Colorado for hockey fans.
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0: They call him Sir over there in England, Paul McCartney. We just call him Paul because we're not into this titleship, right? We aren't into titles and being, okay. It's Laster, Whitesnake, ZZ Top, Joan Jett, all coming up before the top of the hour. Thank you so much for rocking. If you have back and hip issues, new trend, and it's not one of those social influencer things on TikTok. No, it's actually a therapist talking about how sitting on the floor at least 30 minutes per day, if practiced regularly, the seated positions can actually restore hip and low back function by stretching out tissue in the hamstrings and calves. And they say you don't even have to do it all 30 minutes at a time. You could do a couple 30-minute, 15-minute breaks, three 10-minute breaks, just kind of sitting there. And they want you to move around. They want you to fidget, you know, change positions, sit there for about 10, 15 seconds and kind of rotate. And that it makes sense, right? Takes pressure off your tissues. They say some of the best ones to sit to help your lower back and get your hips kind of lined up. Crisscross legged sitting. I can't do the crisscross applesauce. Never could. I don't have that skill in my knees. 90-90 sitting, where you're kind of like both knees, kind of you and the, yeah, making a 90-degree angle. Long sitting, just legs straight out, hands on the side or sitting up. And one leg up, one leg down. There you go. Sit, maybe improve your back and hips. You can give it a try, right? What's it cost you?
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0: Nothing like our Saturday morning butt song from the ZZ Top Boys. Laster, fire up another superset. Michelle, thank you so much for the Facebook Messenger note. Sorry to hear you got some strife with the old man. Joan Jett's got a song that, yeah, I understand you wanting to, we've been there before. My wife, she's hated me many times. That special song from Joan Jett for Michelle coming up. Plus Ozzy, Motley Crue, Pink Floyd. Oh, heavy hitters rocking your speakers in seconds.
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4: Today's showers and thunderstorms likely, mostly cloudy, high of 85. Mostly cloudy tonight, 30% chance of a shower thunderstorm, then clearing, low 65. Sunny warmer on Sunday, a high 91. Clear Sunday night, low 68. Mostly sunny, 30% chance of rain on Monday, high of 91. Slight chance of a shower thunderstorm on Monday night, low 72. Chance of rain Tuesday, high 85.
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0: in the bush.
1: Wow, it just hit me. We're 2 months away from the one-year anniversary of the passing of that great talent, Ozzy Osbourne. It is Lester. Good morning. Thank you so much for listening. We continue a superset, Killer Classics, with the band Kansas and their big hit.

Our neighbors love our music so much, they threw a brick at our window so they could hear it better. 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

0: spreading the wings, learning to fly on this Armed Forces Day, saluting all the armed forces of the United States of America. May 16th, the third Saturday of the month of five. Yeah, that's right. We got five Saturdays and five Sundays in the month of May 2026. Also, according to the calendar, besides being Armed Forces Day, it's National Barbecue Day. Ooh, yeah, just make dinner plans for you. There you go. I mean, it's National Barbecue Day. How can't you not get barbecue? Or make it if you're that good. Got plenty of time, right? Love a tree day. Tree huggers. It's on the calendar. Remember, this calendar's from the Half Dollar Store down the street. Learn to swim day. That's important. Everybody should learn to swim. World Whiskey Day, and it's also Mimosa Day. It's cocktail day. World Fiddle Day. International Intervention Day. For too many people enjoying the mimosas and whiskey, I guess. Drawing Day. It's also National Piercing Day. National River Cleanup Day. It's always good. Nobody cares about the waterways anymore, sadly. National Waiter Day. And International Boys Day. That's pretty sexist, right? Waiter and Boys Day. International Day of Living Together in Peace. And finally, Do Something Good for a Neighbor Day. It's right there on the calendar. 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
1: You know, I honestly don't think I could wrap up a superset with two better guitarists back-to-back. Both, sadly, no longer with us. Late, great Stevie Ray Vaughan and Eddie Van Halen. I know there's arguments. Everybody's got their favorites. But I'm just, I for my generation, boy, those two, Eddie, Stevie, that's some guitar magic. It is Lester. Speaking of magic, it's going to be very incredible how you and I are going to have our lives changed in the next 12 to 18 months. Apple, maker of AirPods, you know, the ear pods that everybody's listening to, the white ones, noise canceling, all that stuff. Well, they are in second last design step before mass production of the AirPods with AI-powered cameras. Yep. You can look at something, like your whole refrigerator, and say, Siri, what can I make out of this dinner? For dinner, what do you see? Can pull products off the store and go, what's the reviews on this? Is there a cheaper price? Yeah, all the stuff you can do with a camera in your earbuds. Now, they're not the first. I mean, they're the second to last step, so we finally are getting confirmation. They're making them. ViewBuds being put out by the University of Washington. They've got them. We talked about that about 3-4 weeks ago. And Meta apparently has what they call AI-powered earphones coming as well. Again, you like wearing ear pods and have cameras in them, they're going to talk to you now. Not even at being glasses. They're going to be in your earbuds. Wow.
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0: Making sure you're not lonely at all, as we got the companions to help you sing along and remember all the great golden days with nothing but super classic rock hits from Styx, Hendrix, Guns N' Roses. Gonna have a smoking good time with Boston as well, part of another superset, killer classics, a bunch of them coming up next for you. Free, my friend.
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4: Today's showers and thunderstorms likely, mostly cloudy, high of 85. Mostly cloudy tonight, 30% chance of a shower thunderstorm, then clearing, a low 65. Sunny warmer on Sunday, a high 91. Clear Sunday night, low 68. Mostly sunny, 30% chance of rain on Monday, high of 91. Slight chance of a shower thunderstorm on Monday night, low 72. Chance of rain Tuesday, high 85.
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0: It's all you need in life. 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
0: Nugent, of course, continuing this super chat. Thank

of music. That's the reason why CJ is still rocking after 20 years. It's classic. We love it like you love it. CJ 105.7.

Oh, yeah. We are having a smoking good time. Cranking the radio up today. AC/DC, Scorpions, rocking down the highway with the Doobie Brothers and Missed Moments. It's Lester. Just utterly amazed at the conversations that earlier I mentioned it, a couple hours ago, and getting some Facebook commentary from sports fans in Philadelphia and Minnesota, too. That I know that I posted on my Facebook page last weekend. Philadelphia sports fans endured their NHL and NBA teams knocked out Saturday and Sunday nights. Had to go to work Monday, just all PO'd. Well, Minnesota, I think, might have had it worse because they lost their team Wednesday night, the NHL Wild lost. And then last night, Friday night, the NBA Timberwolves lost. So they had a whole day to sulk with the NHL loss and go, well, they're still our Timberwolves, and then they lost. So they go into the weekend. I'm thinking Minnesota got the raw end of that deal. Quick updates, NBA Game 7 tomorrow night. That's the only series going on right now is Detroit at home against Cleveland. Their second straight seven-game series for the number one seed in the East. They're tough. And NHL Game 6 tonight. Montreal up in Canada hosting Buffalo, trying to avoid a game 7. So some sports. Plus you got PGA championships, courses eating up players, college women's softball going on. Man, sports fans are loving this weekend.

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0: that's the only way to go down the highway, right? Rocking. Doobie Brothers with the Mentality. Scorps before that. Got some Eagles and Queensryche. Def Leppard as well. Before the top of the hour, it's Lester. And if you've listened the last 10 years, I've been on the station doing the show. You know that I'm always keeping an eye on cutting-edge technology. It's always been something I've been fascinated with. I'm not a first buyer. I just like to know what's coming and what's out there. And over the last 7-8 years, robotics is just... It started out like every 3 years, you'd see a major breakthrough, and then it became every couple years, then a year. It's now down to about every 3 to 6 months, something new is coming out that's like, oh my God. And one expert calls this the approaching end game for robotics. Gene 26.5, as in Gene, G-E-N-E, Gene 26.5. Search it out. It's a one-to-one human-like robotic hand. And when attached to a robot, when they get to that technology, the hand's working. They got to get the AI and the robot working together, which is the next step. Cracking eggs. Watch this hand crack eggs. Better than I can. Piano playing. Juggling. Cooking. Oh, it's a major breakthrough in motion, force, and touch of a hand. Replicating humans. Again, search it out if you like to be on the cutting edge and know what's coming. It's not here yet. But in a year and a half, it's on a robot. Gene 26.5. Go ahead, search it out. It's your Lester tip on robotics of the weekend.
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0: Now that is some fine drumming by Rock and Roll Hall of Fame drummer Don Henley. Eagles, of course. I do that for Duffer because Duffer gets mad. Duff's a drummer and he goes, anybody can do that less. No, it's Don Henley. It's on the way. Another superset, killer classics. How's this for some big names? Bad Company. They're in the Rock and Roll Hall of Fame. Def Leppard. Yep, same for them. John Mellencamp. Yeah, he's in there too. Them and more. Part of another superset of killer classics coming up in seconds. Thanks for hanging out with us today.
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4: Today, showers and thunderstorms likely, mostly cloudy, high of 85. Mostly cloudy tonight, 30% chance of a shower thunderstorm, then clearing, a low 65. Sunny warmer on Sunday, a high 91. Clear Sunday night, low 68. Mostly sunny, 30% chance of rain on Monday, high of 91. Slight chance of a shower thunderstorm on Monday night, low 72. Chance of rain Tuesday, high 85.
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Ah, nothing like that little ditty about a boy and a girl, teenagers, and what those boys want to do with the teenage girls. A story of life, right? John Mellencamp, of course, there. Lester here, being the bad company, bad company, bad company guy. You know where it's the song, the name of the album it comes from, and the name of the band. 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

0: Paying homage to his grandpappy, one of the greatest blues harmonica players in the Jacksonville music scene, that's Rick Medlock, with his band Blackfoot. Shorty Medlock, of course, the grandfather who could make the harmonica sound like a choo-choo train. Happy birthday! Before that, gentlemen celebrating his 61st birthday. Rock and roll Hall of Fame bassist Chris Novoselic, Nirvana, celebrating that 61. Before that, we heard Lithium from Nirvana. Cream, Soundgarden, Led Zeppelin. We'll rock with them in mere moments. It is Lester. Happy U.S. Armed Forces Day. That is the most common thing on your calendar. You see, Armed Forces Day today. It's also National Day of Living Together in Peace, which, of course, if our U.S. Armed Forces are strong, we could all live in peace, right? Today's also International Boys Day and National Waiter Day. I'm thinking we've got a sexist thing going there. Waiters and boys. National River Cleanup Day, Drawing Day, National or International Intervention Day. Ooh, you got somebody you got an intervention with? They're doing something, yeah. World Fiddle Day. Like your cocktails? It's World Whiskey Day and also Mimosa Day. Learn to Swim Day, Love a Tree Day, National Barbecue Day. Oh, yeah. Who doesn't love barbecue? National Piercing Day. You got one? Or you've been thinking about getting? There you go. Today's the day. Get your piercing. And finally, Do Something Good for a Neighbor Day. Yeah, that says a lot. Let's be neighborly today.
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0: Ocean from Zeppelin, along with Lester, the song that Paige Plant wrote after performing in front of a festival crowd, like 70,000 people, just heads and hands, an ocean. That's all they saw was a heads and hands ocean. Because that's, think about that. You're up on stage, you're jamming, you look out there, and all you see is the same thing, just heads, hands, and some hair for yards, hundreds of yards. It's Lester. Speaking of ocean, imagine flying from the East Coast, Atlantic Ocean, anywhere on the East Coast, to the West Coast, Pacific Ocean, in a matter of an hour or less. I don't know, what is Mach 1 flying? We talked about this probably half a year ago. NASA was working on a supersonic jet, and they were approaching near Mach speeds to breakthrough with the X-59 aircraft that NASA's building to do over U.S. supersonic flight. Instead of a, you know, sonic, it's a thump is what they're saying when it takes off. And so they're going to be secretly trying it in some different airports to see if people report stuff. Yeah, they're quietly supersonic jet testing 0.98 Mach. So just so you know, someday in the future, you could get ocean to ocean, Atlantic to Pacific, like across the country, Mach speed.
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0: band that retains lawyers across the country. Cease and desist orders. Moments after some politician plays that song at a rally, not knowing that they have to pay for it. Usually innocently. And then there's ones that push it on the national scale who know better than play it. And Dee Snider and the boys, they slap them quickly. No, you're not going to play that song again. You're going to disavow it. Thank you. Ever shows up again, you'll get to pay our millions of dollar fee. 38 Special, Petty, Stones, Rush, Rock and More, seconds away.
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8: Today's showers and thunderstorms likely, mostly cloudy, high of 85. Mostly cloudy tonight, 30% chance of a shower thunderstorm, then clearing, a low 65. Sunny warmer on Sunday, a high 91. Clear Sunday night, low 68. Mostly sunny, 30% chance of rain on Monday, high of 91. Slight chance of a shower thunderstorm on Monday night, low 72. Chance of rain Tuesday, high 85.
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From Ireland's Sunday Bloody Sunday story to Gainesville, Florida, story about, well, my girl walking in and everybody's looking at her, being proud as hell. Tom Petty and Heartbreakers, of course, part of this superset. Killer Classics, absolutely free for you. Thanks for joining us this fantastic Saturday afternoon.

music. That's the reason why CJ is still rocking after 20 years. It's classic. We love it like you love it. 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

0: One thing we know for sure is Minnesota joined Philadelphia, and they neither town will be in the limelight for the NBA or NHL championships. Last Saturday and Sunday nights, Philadelphia, 76ers and Flyers both lost. Wednesday night, Minnesota Wild. Last night, Minnesota Timberwolves lost. Both those cities losing both their teams within hours of the other team being eliminated. NBA getting exciting. You got a game 7 tomorrow. Detroit Pistons for the second series in a row going to a game 7, trying to win and advance over Cleveland. If they do, they'll get the New York Knicks, or Cleveland will get the New York Knicks with their game 7 tomorrow night. NHL, you know, mentioned the Wild. Game 7 tonight, trying to be avoided by Montreal. They don't want to go back to Buffalo. They're going to try and win game 6 in their home country of Canada. You can watch it on ABC TV tonight if you're a hockey fan. Carolina waiting on the winner. And the Vegas-Colorado series is set now. Wednesday will be the first game for that in the Western Conference of the NHL in their chase for the Lord Stanley Cup. Oh, this weekend you got college women's softball and the PGA Championship. What a tough course. It's eating those golfers alive.
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0: a song that you will never hear the words in the title uttered once. Baba O'Reilly and the Who. Yeah, you can listen to it over and over. You can read the lyric sheet. It's not in there. Baba O'Reilly, trust me. It is Lester, Billy Squire, AC/DC, Queen, all going to hang out with us before the top of the hour. And did you hear the good news for Savannah Guthrie? She's had a lot of bad news, of course, with her mother just disappearing, and they can't solve the mystery. But she's been chosen as the host of the new NBC game show, Wordle, with the New York Times and Jimmy Fallon's company. Going to start this fall. She's super excited to hear the press conference this week. She basically said, "I love a game and a show that you can watch with your kids and feel like they're learning something." If you're familiar with Wordle, that it's super fast-paced, going to be fun. Teams of three competing to solve the Wordle for cash and prizes. And they're taking applicants right now. You think you're good at Wordle? Got a couple friends? Want to be a three-person team? Here's where you go. Wordle.castingcrane.com. That's crane like in, you know, the building, erecting crane. C-R-A-N-E. That's Wordle.castingcrane.com. Good luck if you're good at the Wordle. Take a shot.
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0: Thank you so much for choosing us to be your musical best friend. It is I, Lester St. James, sliding out the door. But as your musical best friend, I will leave you with some power hitters like the Foo Fighters, Motley Crue, AC/DC, all coming up in another super set, killer classics to rock the rest of your Saturday. I'll see you again tomorrow morning. Have a great day, my friend.
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4: Today's showers and thunderstorms likely, mostly cloudy, high of 85. Mostly cloudy tonight, 30% chance of a shower thunderstorm, then clearing, a low 65. Sunny warmer on Sunday, a high 91. Clear Sunday night, low 68. Mostly sunny, 30% chance of rain on Monday, high of 91. Slight chance of a shower thunderstorm on Monday night, low 72. Chance of rain Tuesday, high 85.
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0: She doesn't do it anymore, but we do. It's Pat Benatar. Hit me with your best shot. Hey, it's Tayshia. I'm on this kick of watching these YouTube videos behind the scenes. This one guy has all these videos of behind the scenes of all these different movies. And it's really interesting learning what went into the making of the movie. And one that I was watching yesterday was The Last of the Mohicans. And, you know, Daniel Day-Lewis, that's the first time I saw him was in that movie. And I thought he was so hot. You know, long hair, this masculine guy, blah, blah. The real guy is not like that at all. And they even mentioned that in this behind the scenes thing. But they followed him through the training that he did to prepare for the movie. And he had never shot a gun before. So they showed him learning all that. And you know the scene in there, if you've seen the movie, where the guys are running and they are putting the black powder in the guns while they're running. And Lewis said, there's no way you can do that. That's impossible. Well, there happened to be a guy that could do that. So he came and he trained them to do that. They also showed Daniel Day-Lewis learning all the knife work for the fight scenes. They had a Navy SEAL that was training him and helping him get in shape, put on weight and all that. So, yeah, if looking for something to watch, yeah, it's really, really cool. Stay close. I got Aerosmith on the way. We'll do David Bowie next.
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0: Oh, God, I'm hearing more and more stories about the Waymo vehicles running red lights, driving into water. I think they're the ones that were driving into water. Yeah, I got to work out the kinks, but I don't want to be in it while the kinks be working out. Def Leppard on the way. Got Judas Priest next.
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0: 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Number one, that one for Def Leppard. Bob Seger and the Silver Bullet Band. Those guys are coming up.
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7: Today, showers and thunderstorms likely, mostly cloudy, high of 85. Mostly cloudy tonight, 30% chance of a shower thunderstorm, then clearing, a low 65. Sunny warmer on Sunday, a high 91. Clear Sunday night, low 68. Mostly sunny, 30% chance of rain on Monday, high of 91. Slight chance of a shower thunderstorm on Monday night, low 72. Chance of rain Tuesday, high 85.
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0: The staying power of music. That's the reason why CJ is still rocking after 20 years. It's classic. We love it like you love it. 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

0: definitely was in the right.
1: Yeah, it's definitely
2: right.
1: Geezer's cruising for
2: cruising. 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I never seem to, but I don't know. Maybe one day I'll get lucky. Got Tom Petty coming up, REO Speedwagon next.
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0: The Doobie Brothers, you know, some people call some of their songs yacht rock. I don't know if I put them into the yacht rock category. I do like the music, but I think they're a little heavy for that, I guess I'd say. Got Foreigner on the way, Black Crowes next.
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National Weather Service has issued severe thunderstorm watch number 208, effective until 10 p.m. This watch includes the following counties in Indiana, Perry and Spencer, and the following counties in Kentucky, Davis and Hancock. Remember, a severe thunderstorm watch means the conditions are favorable for the development of severe weather, including large hail and damaging winds, in and close to the watch area. While severe weather may not be imminent, persons should remain alert for rapidly changing weather conditions and listen for later statements and possible warnings. Stay tuned to NOAA Weather Radio, commercial radio and television outlets, or internet sources for the latest severe weather information. Repeating, severe thunderstorm watch number 208 has been issued until 10 p.m. for the following counties in Indiana, Perry and Spencer, and the following counties in Kentucky, Davis and Hancock.

0: Requested Foreigner for you. I came across this list, Best Countries. U.S. News and World Report did this. They ranked 100 countries using 8 categories, 24 subcategories. Economic development, governance, health, culture, tourism, infrastructure, natural environment, and so on. We did not come in the top 10, 18th overall, but we were number one in culture and tourism. Also second in economic development. But here are the top 10 best countries list. Austria is number 10. Luxembourg, that's situated between Belgium, France, and Germany. Finland, the UK, what? Norway, Netherlands, Germany, Sweden, Denmark, and Switzerland. Yeah, Switzerland just passed a law capping their population. I don't know if that is one reason why they're number one.
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5: Today, showers and thunderstorms likely. Mostly cloudy, high of 85. Mostly cloudy tonight, 30% chance of a shower thunderstorm, then clearing, a low 65. Sunny warmer on Sunday, a high 91. Clear Sunday night, low 68. Mostly sunny, 30% chance of rain on Monday, high of 91. Slight chance of a shower thunderstorm on Monday night, low 72. Chance of rain Tuesday, high 85.
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0: a song that immediately puts you in a better mood. I don't know how they do it. It's Boston. Hello, it's Tayshia. Thanks for hanging out with me today. A lot of great tunes on the way. Thin Lizzy, going to do the Cowboy song. And how about some Elton John? 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Sir Elton John. Excuse me.
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0: I attribute the whole harmonizing guitars thing to Thin Lizzy. Someone may have done it before them, but that's who I remember. Hey, it's Tayshia. Speaking of harmonizing guitars, the 80s were full of that. How about we do an 80s tune? Oh my gosh, it's my favorite from Alice Cooper. We'll do it next.
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0: 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Who knew? It's Alice in Chains. Stay close. Got The Clash coming up.
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3: Tonight, mostly cloudy, a chance of a shower or thunderstorm early, a low 65. Sunny on Sunday, a high 90. Clear Sunday night, low 68. Monday, mostly sunny, 20% chance of a shower in the afternoon, high 90. Mostly cloudy on Monday night, 30% chance of a shower or thunderstorm, a low 72. Tuesday, showers and thunderstorms likely. Still partly sunny, a high of 89.
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of music. That's the reason why CJ is still rocking after 20 years. It's classic. 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

0: queen. So if you want to keep yourself alive, there's a ranking on that. A little earlier, I mentioned the best countries to live in. Some deal put out there by U.S. News and World Report. Well, they also did one on the healthiest countries, right? Life expectancy, mortality, longevity, healthcare, stuff like that. So the top countries, we're 33rd on that list, by the way. But the top countries, Iceland, Norway, Denmark were the tops. And that's interesting because the list they put out about the best countries to live in, let's see, so we had Iceland, Norway, Denmark, the best countries. Denmark was number 2. Norway was number 6. Iceland did not make that list, but yeah. Noticing a trend here.
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0: I never knew until somewhat recently that that was a cover tune. Yeah, Roy Orbison did it at one point. I can't remember who did it originally. But yeah, and I listened to all the others, but yeah, Nazareth nailed it. Got Pink Floyd coming up, John Cougar Mellencamp next.
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0: Pink Floyd, Young Lust, not too much of that going on these days with Gen Z. Yeah, they're not into like sex scenes in movies or anything like that, but do they consider that possibly they could look at that anytime they want on their phone?
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11: Tonight, mostly cloudy, a chance of a shower or thunderstorm early, a low 65. Sunny on Sunday, a high 90. Clear Sunday night, low 68. Monday, mostly sunny, 20% chance of a shower in the afternoon, high 90. Mostly cloudy on Monday night, 30% chance of a shower or thunderstorm, a low 72. Tuesday, showers and thunderstorms likely. Still partly sunny, a high of 89.
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0: Yeah, I thought you needed a double shot of 80s rock. We had some Whitesnake in there and, of course, Autograph. Hey, it's Tayshia. I got more 80s rock on the way from Van Halen. Going to do the Rolling Stones next.
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0: One of my all-time faves from Journey. Hey, it's Tayshia. I got you two coming up. Got a request for some Foreigner. We'll do those guys next.
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0: 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I'm not done here yet. Got some live on the way. How about some bad company next?
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12: Tonight, mostly cloudy, a chance of a shower or thunderstorm early, a low 65. Sunny on Sunday, a high 90. Clear Sunday night, low 68. Monday, mostly sunny, 20% chance of a shower in the afternoon, high 90. Mostly cloudy on Monday night, 30% chance of a shower or thunderstorm, a low 72. Tuesday, showers and thunderstorms likely. Still partly sunny, a high of 89.
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